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I was lonely as I could be until a senorita smiled at me. 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She was

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2: Well, I'm glad you had a wonderful time. I spent $1.85, and the only thing I got to show for it, Carmen, is 2 torn theater tickets. Let me tell you something.

0: potatoes.
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0: Oh, I'm sorry. But you're as cold as yesterday's mashed potatoes.
1: Potatoes.
0: Oh, wow. Oh, fine.

0: 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My goodness, this is a fine romance.
1: Well, I had no idea that you felt this way. If that's the situation, I don't think that I'd be stepping out of line too much if I was to ask for a little goodnight kiss.
0: Why, sure.

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And I'll go through fire. As he wants it, so it shall be.

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Like the wind that shakes a bough, he moves me with a smile. The difficult I'll do right now, the impossible will take a little while. I say I'll care forever, and I mean forever.